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Du reines Weib.

Selections from The Anonymous Lover with music by The Monk of Salzburg, performed by duo Ensley Lamprecht here on Early Music Now. I'm Sarah Schneider. Thanks for being here today. The life story of The Monk of Salzburg is still shrouded in mystery, but Guillaume de Machaut's biography is fairly well documented. He was born around the year 1300 in Reims in northern France, which at that time was a thriving city of about 20,000. The composer spent his life in the service of the church, where he eventually rose to the rank of canon. This allowed him the freedom to exercise his other calling, poetry. His influence can be seen in the poems of Jean Froissart, Geoffrey Chaucer, and Christine de Pizan. His religious calling didn't stop him from writing passionate texts about earthly love, as we'll see.

0: little Broadway to brighten a Thursday morning. An orchestral suite from Richard Rogers' Flower Drum Song Score. We heard Eric Kunzel leading the Cincinnati Pops Orchestra here on Vermont Public Classical. And there is some summer fun coming up Sunday on the Choral Hour. Let's find out what's in store.
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2: 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Take me out. I'm Linda Radke.

Alessandro Scarlatti's overture to his opera, The Rose Garden. Simon Wright led the Philharmonia Orchestra here on Vermont Public Classical. And we turn now to Leopold Mozart, of course, father of Wolfgang Amadeus Mozart. Leopold's rigorous training of his son resulted in one of the classical era's greatest composer. I think Leopold could have had two of those types of

The Piano Concerto in One Movement by Florence Price. The orchestral part reconstructed by composer Trevor Weston. We heard pianist Karen Walwin with the New Black Music Repertory Ensemble, Leslie B. Dunner directing. 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

The National Weather Service in Burlington has issued a severe thunderstorm warning for southeastern Lamoille County in northwestern Vermont, northwestern Orange County in central Vermont, southwestern Caledonia County in northeastern Vermont, northeastern Addison County in central Vermont, southeastern Chittenden County in northwestern Vermont.

0: A suite from The Plow That Broke the Plains by Virgil Thompson. Sir Neville Mariner on the podium conducting the Los Angeles Chamber Orchestra.
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